some months work in Oslo and some other places, they moved up here to Notodden, where it was a power station that had a surplus of energy and could supply them so they could make big experiments. And here

0: met a Norwegian engineer who built power stations and industries by the name of Samuel Eide, Sam Eide. And when these two guys talked together during a dinner, they came up with the idea of testing the professor's discovery for the purpose of producing nitric gas. And then they worked out the machine that you can see behind me. And after some months' work in Oslo and some other places, they moved up here to Notodden, where it was a power station that had a surplus of energy and could supply them so they could make big experiments. And here at Notodden, the experiments showed that it was possible to succeed, to get success with this. And in 1905, the company was a reality. And the 2nd of December 1905, Norsk Hydro was established here at Notodden as the first company in the world that could produce fertilizers with nitrogen in an industrial scale.
1: หลังสงครามโลกครั้งที่2กิจการของบริษัทได้ขยายตัวไปอย่างรวดเร็วประเทศไทยถือเป็นตลาดที่สำคัญที่สุดในเอเชียซึ่งบริษัทได้มาร่วมกิจการกับบริษัทไทยในการผลิตปุ๋ยตราเรือใบไวกิ้งซึ่งยังคงมีจำหน่ายอยู่จนถึงปัจจุบัน